I never take anything for granted. Only a fool maybe takes things for granted. Just because it's here today, it can be gone tomorrow. And that's one thing that you'll never in your life ever have to worry about me. If I'll ever change towards you, because baby, I love you. Girl, I love you. Just the way you are.

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1: Hello, hello, calling Bombay XYO, calling Bombay XYO. 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Confirm, over.
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3: and we are singing together our song Fotografía at the ALMA Awards. So we hadn't seen each other since Nashville, since we recorded. So we're like super excited to be here.